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1: And you can let me know what you want to hear anytime. If you're on Instagram, say hi there. I'm at Casper Radio. 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

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Cole Swindell, who says he's loving life as a dad, he admits that at first he was scared to death, but who is him when you're going to be a first-time dad? You want to make sure you do it all right. So, of course, you're a little scared to death about it, but he's loving that dad life.

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And I know it's still July. I think it's safe, though, for us to crown her the artist of the year. What a 2026 it's been for Ella Langley. It's Ella and Be Her.

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Hey guys, it is Bobby Bones. Tomorrow morning, 9 a.m., we'll kick off the weekend with the Friday morning dance party. And then after that, everybody's favorite game, Easy Trivia. Tomorrow morning, Bobby Bones.

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What else have a 9? 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And Riley Green is bringing his cowboy as he gets tour into the First Financial Credit Union Amphitheater on September 11th. 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

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It's the Cowboy As It Gets tour. 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
1: 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And then after that, everybody's favorite game, Easy Trivia. Tomorrow morning.

We are Big Eye 107.9. Wayne D, Tay, so excited for another big show. Coming to Albuquerque, this one is Kane Brown. He's going to be at the Sandia Amphitheater with Mackenzie Carpenter. That show's August 12th. Grab tickets now. Ticketmaster's got them on. We'll see y'all there. We'll get them online now. 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
1: All right, so here's the deal. The night goes on. Maybe you're busy. Maybe you're not. Maybe you're in a great mood. Maybe you're not. Hopefully we can give you a song to sing along to. 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

0: 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Hey guys, it is Bobby Bones. 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
1: 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Boston is a song I wrote when I was waiting on a guy who was picking me up. I couldn't stop thinking about him, and this is what I was feeling while I was waiting for him. Here's my song, Boston. On a train.

0: guys, it's I Heart Country on The Verge artist Stella Lefty. 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

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Ticketmaster's got your ticket hookup, but what if we just give you some free ones? 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

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One of the first artists I saw. 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

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Hey guys, it is Bob Jones. Tomorrow morning, 9 a.m., we'll kick off the weekend with the Friday morning dance party. And then after that, everybody's favorite game, Easy Trivia. Tomorrow morning.

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1: And it's about time to bring the positivity on through. 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

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True story, one of the first artists I saw. It's Wayne D in Albuquerque. He's number one for new country. Big Eye 107.9 could get you in to see Brantley's The Tattoo Tour September 4th as it takes over the Rio Rancho Event Center. 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

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And another. 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

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Hey, what's up? 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
4: 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It's a dream come true to have my song on the radio. 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On a

0: guys, it's I Heart Country on The Verge artist Stella Lefty. 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
0: And we are so thankful that you're hanging out with us. It's Wayne, D, and Tay. 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
0: Yeah, this is good. We're going to try and help them through it, though. Coming up.

0: 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Got some big stories coming up. 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What are we about to talk about?
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Granger Smith here on After Midnight. Don't forget, Bobby Bones is on the way later this morning, only on Big Eye 107.9. Now, I know it's Friday, and that's already really good news, but how about a good news story to go on top of that? Hang on for two songs, and I'll share some with you.

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It's Granger Smith on Albuquerque's number one for new country, Big Eye 107.9. I got a topic I want to discuss next hour. I want to hear from you on this. What is your hometown famous for? Call me. We'll talk next hour. 866-607-8383.

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1: Hey, Granger, my name is Domingo Rodriguez. I'm a truck driver down here in Ocala, Florida. Just listening to your show, man. Love it. Keep on doing the great work, man. God bless, and keep on trucking.
0: Domingo, appreciate you, buddy. Keep that greasy.

0: there, third shifters. 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It's Granger Smith on Big Eye 107.9. So we have Ann Hudson in the studio with us to give us stories about our Nashville stars that we love. What you got, Ann?
1: Yes, Ella Langley, she just passed two of the biggest female vocalists of all time. I mean, she is just killing it. Alex Blaine coming up in your Nashville news next.

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Asking this question, what is your hometown famous for? We're going to talk about this in two songs, but I want you to call me 866-607-8383.

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It's Granger Smith on Albuquerque's number one for new country, Big Eye 107.9. 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
1: Hey, Granger, it's Rob from Berthoud, Colorado. Just heading to Denver Airport for work. Have a great day. Thank you for everything you do.
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Granger Smith here on After Midnight. Don't forget, Bobby Bones is on the way later this morning, only on Big Eye 107.9. Another day, another dumb, naked criminal. You'll never guess where this one was found. Earl is going to share this dumb criminal story with us next. We were

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0: moving on. Granger Smith here on After Midnight. Don't forget, Bobby Bones is on the way later this morning, only on Big Eye 107.9.
1: Okay, we've got some up-close photos of the moon for the very first time that happened on this day. I'll tell you about that, plus some other things that went down on this day in history in two songs. Hang tight.

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1: What happens after midnight? 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Faith shines brighter. Thanks so much for being a part of the After Midnight family.

Hey there, third shifters. Thanks for listening tonight. It's Granger Smith on Big Eye 107.9. So what did you do as a kid that you got away with? We're talking about this. I want to hear your story. We're going to talk in two songs, 866-607-8383.

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right, don't forget, Bobby Bones is on the way later this morning, only on Big Eye 107.9. So give me a story about something you did as a kid that you got away with. Maybe some trouble you got into. 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
1: Hey, Granger, this is Cheyenne. I'm just on my way to work this morning. I got up at 3:30 in the morning every day to get up to work. I hope you have a wonderful day, Granger. It's great talking to you.
2: 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The

0: 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It's your buddy, Granger Smith. 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
1: Who fights over pigs?
2: 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This is a real story. 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
1: 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That's why we're bringing the music and the meaning. 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

Granger Smith here on After Midnight. Don't forget, Bobby Bones is on the way later this morning, only on Big Eye 107.9. Now, I know it's Friday, and that's already really good news, but how about a good news story to go on top of that? Hang on for two songs, and I'll share some with you.

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Hey, Albuquerque, it's Granger Smith here on After Midnight on Big Eye 107.9. Now, I brought this up last hour, and I still want to hear from you. What did you do as a kid that you got away with? Maybe some trouble you got into that you got away with. 866-607-8383.

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1: Hey, After Midnight. This is Mary. I'm getting ready to go in for my morning shift in Lamar's. I just love listening to your music every morning and hearing all your inspirational quotes from everybody. Keep up the good job and have a good day. Thank you.
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0: Hey there, third shifters. Thanks for listening tonight. It's Granger Smith on Big Eye 107.9. So we have Ann Hudson in the studio with us to give us stories about our Nashville stars that we love. What you got, Ann?
1: Yes, Ella Langley. She just passed two of the biggest female vocalists of all time. I mean, she is just killing it. I'll explain coming up in your Nashville News next.

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It's Granger Smith on Albuquerque's number one for new country, Big Eye 107.9. Hey, thanks for sharing your Friday, or at least part of it, here with me on After Midnight, y'all. Before you take off and get that Friday started, let me remind you, God is great and he is worthy of our praise. I'm Granger Smith, coming to y'all from the Yee Yee Farm in Central Texas. If you want to hang out some more, we can. I'm going to be kicking off Mornings with Granger here in just a few minutes. That's on our new streaming channel called Yee Yee Radio. You can find that in the link of the bio of our Instagram at After Midnight Granger Smith, or just search

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6: 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Welcome, y'all. I'm Granger Smith, your host. Thank you for making this America's favorite radio program. We're going to talk about some things that went down on this day in history coming up, plus some Nashville news, stories about your favorite stars out there in Nashville with Ann Hudson. All of this here on this final hour of Friday's edition. Hang tight. Don't change the station. Man,

0: It's After Midnight. It's your buddy, Granger Smith. 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
1: Okay, we've got some up-close photos of the moon for the very first time that happened on this day. I'll tell you about that, plus some other things that went down on this day in history in two songs. Hang tight.

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1: Late Night Country just hits different. And Granger is bringing the soundtrack to your overnight. Thanks for being a part of the After Midnight family.

0: loves talking about history, and he's even got the diploma to prove it. It's time for This Day in History on After Midnight with Granger Smith.
1: On this day, July the 31st, 1912, the U.S. government prohibits movies and photos of prize fights. 1961, Israel welcomes its 1 millionth immigrant. 1964, Ranger 7 photographed the moon. 1975, Jimmy Hoffa went missing. Some famous birthdays include actor J.K. Rowling, Shark Tank's Mark Cuban, country singer Zac Brown, actor B.J. Novak, and actor Wesley Snipes. Those are just a few things that went down on this day in history.
0: You've got it locked on After Midnight with Granger Smith.
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It's Granger Smith on Albuquerque's number one for new country, Big Eye 107.9. You are the heroes working that third shift, keeping the world going. Thank you for letting me be a little part of your Friday shift. 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
1: Good morning, Granger. This is Cindy coming from Pineville, Missouri. Yes, you are my favorite show every single morning. God bless you.
2: Well, yay. Thank you so much, Cindy. I appreciate that encouragement.

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1: Ann Hudson in the studio bringing us stories. I don't know where she finds these, but she does a good job finding stories about her favorite stars out there in Nashville. It's called Nashville News. What you got, Ann?
2: That's right. Kenny Chesney, his new next album includes Megan Maroney, Colby Calais, and some of the strangest song titles that you've heard in a while. I'm going to talk to you about that coming up in your Nashville News next.
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0: Here's what's new in Nashville. 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
1: All right, so Kenny Chesney is giving us more details about his first new album in over 2 years. It's called Silver Sands Marina, coming out September 25th with 11 songs, including his current single called Carry On. Colby Calais is on it. Megan Maroney, whose song with Kenny is called It Just Got Weird. The titles, though, are so interesting. You got Goldfish. One of the songs is called Goldfish. And then there's Sad Casino. And then Shot a Car into Space. So it's like, what are these songs about? No idea. But Kenny says some of the songs just go deep. Some are going to make us laugh, and others are going to remind us why it's so great to be alive. Silver Sands Marina is Kenny Chesney's 21st studio album, and it is again coming out September 25th.
2: Tell me again how long it's been since he put out an album.
1: 2 years.
2: 2 years. Yeah, the title of the album fits perfect, but some of those... Shoot a Car into Space.
3: That's a duet like with Elon Musk.
2: That's a duet with Elon Musk.
3: It's not really.
1: Seriously?
3: Like, maybe. Didn't he do that?
2: I'd buy it.
3: Didn't they shoot a Tesla up in space?
2: Probably so.
1: I think you're right. And they had dummies in there now that I'm remembering.
3: Yeah.
1: A camera and some dummies. Driving the car.
3: That's right.
1: Wait till that lands where the aliens are.
4: There you go.
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14: He's dribbling the ball with everything on the line. 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He's facing price hikes and cuts past him. Carrier.

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Don't forget, Bobby Bones is on the way later this morning, only on Big Eye 107.9. 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
0: Let's go. Everybody, welcome to the show. Morning, studio.
5: Morning.
0: We are going to play easy trivia in just a few minutes inside of this segment. Let's warm up our brains here. The category is groups of animals. Amy, I'll go to you first. What do you call a group of sheep?
6: A herd.
0: A flock, not a herd. Herd is often used for large hoofed animals.
6: Mm-hmm. But yeah, a flock of sheep. I get it. I answered too quickly.
0: Lunchbox, what do you call a group of dolphins?
7: Yeah. School.
0: A pod.
7: What? Dolphin. No, they're pod. Fish.
8: That's so hard.
0: The dolphins are not fish. They're mammals. Abby.
7: I don't know the difference.
0: What do you call a group of lions?
9: A pack.
0: Pride. Okay, we're up for three. These aren't easy. These aren't easy.
8: These are hard. Yeah.
0: What do you call a group of ants, Eddie?
8: That's an army.
0: That's a colony. Yay! Yay, okay.
10: Hey.
0: And now let's play Ella Langley. Here is Choosing Texas. Just

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2: Big Green Tractor. That was one that Michael Knox was really, my producer, he was really fired up about that song. And, you know, it was just a little, it's kind of like 1994 to me. It's like a little bit of a tongue-in-cheek lyric, which I don't typically do those kind of things. And that was one that he had to kind of talk me into a little bit. And to this day, it's the longest running number one that we had, which was a 4-week number one. And that was one that almost didn't happen.
3: Yeah.

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4: is on.
0: Let's go. I'm going to mix it up best I can. I got some good stuff for you. We're going old school for a minute, though. Hope that's okay. Bobby Bones.

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2: Tell me something good.
3: If you see a car down in a ditch, what do?
4: Pull over and see if they're okay?
3: You do?
4: Well, if I feel, but I don't ever normally see one.
3: I've seen cars in ditches. I just keep driving for the most part. Unless there's something like a massive smoke coming out and nobody's there. See a car. I didn't realize you guys were such good Samaritans.
5: You should probably check to see if someone's in there.
3: But usually I can see. You can see if someone's in there.
4: Yeah, and if they're not, then you don't pull over. But you're acting, I thought you were saying, if we drive by and we see someone in a ditch, what do we do?
3: Well, a car. There's a car in a ditch with nobody in there.
4: Oh, nobody's in there.
3: I don't know. You can't see anybody in there.
4: Okay. I don't know. I guess you're right. If nobody's in there.
3: No, I'm just a bad person, I guess.
4: Well, you're talking me into being a bad person.
3: No. I'm also doing it to build up this kid. So he's 16 and he sees a car in a ditch. Can't see if anyone's even in, but he pulls over just because he sees a car in a ditch. He's coming from behind. And he's like, let me just go look and see what's up. Gets out, walks down, sees a woman, but she's like out of her seat. So there was no head.
5: Whoa.
3: You couldn't see her. But he happened to pull over. He's a good Samaritan, opposite of me, apparently, and called 911. The woman was taken to the hospital. Doctor said if she had arrived even 20 minutes later, she probably wouldn't have survived.
5: Yeah.
3: But he said his gut said pull over, even though he couldn't see if anyone was in the car or not. I would just assume if there's a car and I don't see anybody in it, they've already got out. And
4: but your gut would speak to you. If there was someone in there.
5: That means that all the times you've seen cars in ditches, there was no one in there.
3: Guys, don't make me feel better. I'm just a bad person. From this story, I'm a bad person.
4: I mean, how many cars do you see in ditches, though?
3: None.
4: Right. So you don't really know.
3: Unless I just don't remember it because I was like, just a car in a ditch. Don't remember that.
5: Keep on driving.
3: Don't store that in the file cabinet. But yeah, the point of the story is good for this kid and we should all like pay attention and do some pulling over. A little more pulling over. That's from Sunny Skies. That's what it's all about.
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0: So got a fun story just in time for the weekend. So let's say there's a song that you really love. Like, let's say Choosin' Texas from Ella Langley. How many times do you think you listen to that in a year? All right, I've got a number next.
1: I don't know if you were looking at me or not. You probably smile like that all the time. I don't mean to bother.

0: Texas, one of the most popular songs this summer, still on the Hot 100 all-genre Billboard chart at number one. We'll see on Monday if she gets a 16th week of being in that spot. So the question is, when you have a song like Choosing Texas that you love so much, like I loved Last Night from Morgan Wallen, never got tired of it. I also loved I Had Some Help, Post Malone and Morgan Wallen. I don't ever get tired of them, but the question is, how many times per year do you think you listen to one of your favorite songs? 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The number, 343 times per year. And for me in the studio here, it's probably three times that because I'm listening to all the music 5 hours every day, 5 days a week. By the way, we also have only six artists in our rotation at any one time. Interesting. 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

I like to call them the Dillons. That's not really a name of a band. It's Dylan Marlowe, a new artist, Dylan Scott. There's Boys Back Home. 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
2: Hey guys, it's I Heart Country On The Verge artist Stella Lefty. Boston is a song I wrote when I was waiting on a guy who was picking me up. I couldn't stop thinking about him, and this is what I was feeling while I was waiting for him. Here's my song, Boston.
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0: guys, it's I Heart Country on The Verge artist Stella Lefty. And that was my song, Boston.
1: And you're hearing it right here. Albuquerque's number one for new country, Big Eye 107.9. It is Scotty. All right, you ready for air guitar and air drums? I'm going to do the drums this time. I don't know why I love air drumming and air guitar into this song. I think it's built for it. All right, new Jason Aldean. It's

Luke Bryan, Country and She Knows It, his latest, Albuquerque's number one for new country, Big Eye on 107.9. All right, let's get you $1,000. Nationwide keyword this hour is fun. 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

Zach Toppin is south of Sanity, Big Eye 107.9, on the way in a couple of minutes. So, you jam your foot to the floor. You're speeding up Montgomery across Paseo. Do you really get there any faster? Well, they've done some research. I have the numbers.

0: Can't Love You Anymore, Ella Langley, Morgan Wallen. Albuquerque's number one for new country, Big Eye 107.9. It is Scotty. So, are you one of those that, you know, doesn't follow the speed limit on Montgomery or Paseo or, you know, wherever you're going? Now, I'm not a jam my foot to the floor, weave in and out of traffic, but I'm generally moving with traffic, which is faster than the speed limit. And I have been known to go around people going slow, you know, grandma in the left lane. A new study says speeding saves you surprisingly little time, but you're burning more gas. Yeah. Researchers found the average trip was shortened by less than 1 minute. But if you follow the speed limit, we could collectively save millions of gallons of fuel and, of course, a ton of money. All right, if you want to read the science on this, Scotty Page, BigEye1079.com.
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0: 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Big.

Bailey Zimmerman, there is Chevy Silverado, Big Eye 107.9. I got Bailey Zimmerman news coming a little later on this hour. Right now, you're Scotty Skull Scratcher. One in five of us admit to doing this in someone else's bathroom. What is it? All right, some clues. It's not rummaging through the cabinets or, quote, borrowing something out of the medicine cabinet. All right, something else. Think about it. Yeah.

Big Eye 107.9, your Scotty Skull Scratcher today. So 1 in 5 people admit to doing this in someone else's bathroom. What is it? Not rummaging through the cabinets, not borrowing stuff out of the medicine cabinet. Correct answer would be changing the direction of the toilet paper. I have a friend who does this every time he comes over, and I think he does it because he knows it bugs me.

0: Good stuff from Kenny Chesney. You're on Big Eye 107.9. It is Scotty. So the month of August starts tomorrow, and so does the 27th anniversary of Rich Ford in Edgewood. I'm going to be out there tomorrow from 1 to 3. There's always a lot happening. Darren Wade, I was there many years ago when the dealership first opened, and I think you were there too.
1: We were. It was 1999, and if you remember, there was, I think most of them lived out in the East Mountains as well, but there was this internationally known group called the Pink Flamingos, and they had a cover band. I don't remember if you got pulled up on stage or not, but you know, they had they made you wear funny hats and grass skirts and all the rest of that stuff. And so we danced, and they set up the stages in our service department. We've got 10 bays that are out there, and everybody had just a great time. And it's kind of been that anniversary sale mentality that we've had every year since then. So we've got a lot of fun things to do. This year, you can enter to win a 2026 Cherokee travel trailer from our friends at Rocky Mountain RV and Marine. It's a $29,000 value. All you do is fill out a registration slip in the showroom up there and drop it in the box. And at the end of the month, somebody's going to be the winner of that travel trailer. You know, the Edgewood location is just a quick 20-minute drive, actually, from Albuquerque. And we've had over 27,000 customers that have purchased vehicles in the last 27 years, which is very exciting. They come from all over the state, including the Rio Rancho area, which I always found surprising. And I think it's because they like that personal touch, that down-home touch. If you're not into the big city mentality when it's ready for your next purchase, this is absolutely the location for you. And of course, our pricing strategy is the reason why the Edgewood location has been so successful over all of these years, Scotty.
0: Thanks, Darren. I'm looking forward to it this weekend. I'll be there from 1 to 3 on Saturday at Rich Ford in Edgewood, right across from the Edgewood Post Office.
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Let's get you $1,000 right now. It's the Great American Fill-Up, but you can spend the money on whatever you want. 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

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So Bailey Zimmerman has done the cancel thing again, but more notice this time, and there's kind of a reason. All right, got the whole story next. Someday.

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0: 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So Bailey Zimmerman has done the cancel thing again, but this time he gave about a month's notice. Now, remember, of course, in Albuquerque, he gave like an hour's notice and a day's notice for people in California. So Bailey announced yesterday he's canceling some of his shows to focus on his family. In a statement on Instagram, he said he wanted to personally tell fans that he'd be canceling his upcoming 10 UK and Europe leg shows. He says it wasn't an easy decision, but he needed to take this time to focus on important family matters. He elaborated on that by saying that everything is okay. It's just that his family needs his attention, and that's what he has to do. He will still be playing his shows in North America in August, but after that is when he'll be taking the time to focus on himself, his family, and new music. You can always keep up with all the latest at BigEye1079.com, and that is Scotty Scoop.
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0: 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KBQI

This is Chuck Mella Langley. She's kicking off 107 minutes of continuous Big Eye Country. Get nice and hot outside. It's been hot ever since this morning when I was out pulling weeds. All right, 98 in Albuquerque now. Heat advisory today going up to 102, a few degrees cooler in Albuquerque.

Big Eye 107, I'm Bailey Zimmerman, announced on Instagram yesterday he's canceling 10 dates. It's all of his European and UK tour dates to focus on family matters. He said there's no problem. He just needs to focus right now.

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So it's Friday. Video of the day ready to go here in about 10 minutes. This is the kind of talk you want from your boss on a Friday. All right, that's next.

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So this is the talk we all want from the boss on a Friday. Give it a watch and maybe share it with your boss and say, hey, you should do this. All right, check it out.

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0: 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Big

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We got a heat advisory today. Maybe 102 here in an hour or two. 97 our high tomorrow in Albuquerque.

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This stuff from Cole Swindell, There Is Forever to Me. Now, he's on Country House Party with Wendy and Tay tomorrow night. What his plans are, what's coming next. All right, that's 7 to midnight tomorrow right here on Big Eye 107. I'm Bailey Zimmerman on now here, Chevy Silverado.

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1: 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And we talked to Stella Lefty about her song, Boston.

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1: 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Here's my song, Boston. On a

0: guys, it's I Heart Country on The Verge artist Stella Lefty. And that was my song, Boston.
1: So it's already the biggest movie of the weekend, and the weekend hasn't even kicked off yet, talking about Spider-Man. And what's next from Tom Holland himself? All right, that's in Scotty Scoop on Big Eye 107.9.

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0: 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So the new Spider-Man movie is having one of the biggest previews ever. Spider-Man Brand New Day made over $50 million yesterday, beating the record set by the previous Spidey movie. It's also the third best Thursday preview ever, behind Avengers Endgame and Star Wars Force Awakens. Now, audiences are giving Brand New Day the best Rotten Tomatoes score of all the Spider-Man movies. It's at 98%. And one more piece of Spidey news. Tom Holland has revealed he already knows how he's going to pass the baton off to the next Spider-Man. Here's Tom.
2: There's a whole plan that we have been working on for, I would say, since we finished Spider-Man No Way Home. And it's like laid out. It's going to change for sure. Right. But I have a really clear vision to the passing on of the baton.
0: 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And that is Scotty Scoop.
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0: Make me smile. Uncle Cracker, there is Smile. You're on Albuquerque's number one for new country, Big Eye on 107.9. You know what is going to make you smile? I know it will. $1,000. We're calling it the Great American Fill-Up this time around. 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Good luck. Make sure you answer your phone from an unknown caller, especially if you get a second call right after the first one. That could be the contest center calling to tell you that you won. Good luck. You have till 2:55 to get that word entered. All right, let's get back. Luke Bryan's, his latest is next.
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1: 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The weekend is upon us. Happy Friday. Hope you're having a great one. It's Casper checking in with Ellen Langley.

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1: I'm Casper, and let me ask you this. How do you feel about inheriting something from someone? Not money. So things, like stuff. A new survey asked people about this, how they feel about inheriting things from loved ones. Nearly half of Americans, 45%, say they're running out of space in their house. And that frustration is part of the reason that 49% would rather inherit nothing from a loved one than have to deal with everything they own. And add that on top of it. Some respondents in this survey have already inherited a few interesting items, including a bale of cotton signed by John Wayne, an antique dentist chair, even a huge garage-sized painting of a dog. Where is someone supposed to put a garage-sized painting at? I know you're saying the garage, but no, seriously. Who would want that passed down to them? I don't know. I always thought about passing my comic book collection down to my daughters, but this makes me feel like I'll just cash in on that before I bog them down with it. You know, how about you? What do you think about this? 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
4: 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I'd be at some party. She'd show up and I'd be walking out. Or across some parking lot, hiding behind her sister. I'd look up, she'd be at the red light beside me in that white Maxima with the sticker on the back. I'd act

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6: Happy Friday. I'm KOB 4 meteorologist Amanda Galushka with a look at your Friday afternoon forecast. We're going to be pretty hot out there this afternoon. Highs getting into the upper 90s. Triple digits are expected. So heat advisories once again in place from noon until 8. Make sure you're staying heat safety aware. Can't rule out a stray or isolated shower storm throughout the afternoon and evening. It's a very low potential, and we may see some gusty canyon winds coming in late tonight. Tomorrow, though, does bring in a risk of severe weather. Make sure you're staying aware through the week.
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Albuquerque's number one for new country, Big Eye 107.9. 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
2: And I know, not that you're keeping track or anything, but we're now less than an hour away from making the weekend official. We're that close now. Chase Matthews on. It's Darlin'.

0: Big Eye 107.9, Albuquerque's number one for new country. I'm Casper. Happy Friday. Thank you for listening. And it's a very happy Friday for Deborah. She listened and she won $1,000 today.
1: Oh my God! Oh my God! Thank you so much!
0: I think Deborah's going to have herself a great weekend. Yeah, $1,000 with the $1,000 Great American Fill-Up. 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But of course, you can do whatever you want with this money. Gas is a great idea, though. You can't go wrong with that. So to win, you just got to listen. We'll do it again at 5 o'clock. One more chance for the week to win with the $1,000 Great American Fill-Up. Coming up.
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1: Definitely a move I didn't see coming, but Bailey Zimmerman had to cancel his entire European tour, and he said it's due to having to deal with family matters. 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It's Bailey here, his new one, Chevy Silverado's on

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1: I'm Casper, and if you're able to change the beeping noise in your microwave without replacing your entire microwave, would you do it? A startup company is making a better microwave beep. They think they found a way to make microwaves less annoying without changing any of the hardware inside of them. So they explain that microwaves use cheap parts called pizza buzzers, which make their beeping sound since they only cost a few cents each. The designers built a tool that lets them reprogram those same cheap buzzers to make softer, more pleasant sounds like chirps and tones. There you go. So no more annoying meep, meep. Right. I mean, if you want to go that route, or you could just probably go and buy a new microwave. I'm thinking it might cost around the same because there's no way this will be cheap when they roll it out, right? Sounds like it's going to be timely and probably more complex than they're giving it credit for. But hey, A plus for effort. I like the idea. Movie.
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1: And we've officially made it to the weekend. Yeah, it's now official, official. So welcome to the weekend. 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
1: Dan and Shay, their new one, it's Say So, it's Casper, and what a great start to the weekend for Amanda. 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
2: Yes! 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
1: And we're doing our best to make this the perfect weekend playlist for you. Like I was saying earlier, let me know what you want to hear on the iHeart app. Hit that red talkback microphone to tell me what you want on. Kristen checked in. She's on her way home. Got Jason Aldean on for her. It's Don't Tell on Me. Going to get your song on too. Working on it right now. Let me know what you want on.

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Grab your tickets now through Ticketmaster, and we'll see you there with Big Eye 107.9. Got a lot.

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1: I'm Casper, and a scary story here that actually has a happy ending in Arizona. An Arizona post office worker saved a little girl who stopped breathing. Yeah, this 8-month-old Arizona girl, she's recovering. She's okay after a postal worker with a nursing background helped save her life when she stopped breathing inside the post office. Mary Schwartz, who was working there, swooped right in, performed CPR, helped clear the little girl's airway, and she began breathing again as Schwartz and another bystander rushed her to a medical clinic. The baby's mother expressed gratitude for everyone who stepped in and helped her in the emergency, so it sounds like Mary wasn't alone. Others tried to help as well, but Mary led the way with that nursing background, performing CPR, saving the little girl. Some would say that Mary definitely played the role of an angel that day at that post office. So thank you, Mary, and thank you to all of our health workers, our people past and present working in healthcare, nurses, doctors. Thank you for all you do, and just glad that little girl's okay.
2: You're one.